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1: Hi, this is Bernard Butler. And if I was to end up stranded on a desert island of Rapakari, my record of choice would be...
0: Let's say it's the desert island of Rapakari.
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Nobody but you and me. We've got it together, baby.

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1: 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And if I was to end up stranded on a desert island of Rapakari, my record of choice would be...
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You got a woman waiting for you there. All you ever gotta do is be a good man one time to one woman.

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I say you look so fine that I really wanna make you mine. 4, 5, 6, come on and get your kicks. Now you don't need

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I said, you look so fine that I really wanna make you mine. 4, 5, 6, come on and get your kicks, now you don't need

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The fish voice is deeper than James Earl Jones. Me and BD Man, we one in the same world zone. Fire burn a vampire as the game twirls on. Yeah.